What you doing there sitting by that window? Come on, man. You've got no reason to cry. 'Cause we just wake up

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This valley was the only place in the land which had never known the fear of the seven goblins. Each goblin was named after his own colour: red, orange, yellow, green, blue, indigo, and violet.

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1: 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They're all gone digging into chicken. Waiter, waiter, what do you want? 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The chef says there's none. There'd better be some or I'll tear the town to pieces. 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The chef got a box, perhaps a chicken's in it. I'm delighted to say it's true. My cup of chicken will be delivered to you. Thank you, waiter, you're a real good pal. Here's $50, get yourself a fine gal. 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